You can't say anything real nice. It's better not to talk at all. That's my advice. We're parting. You go your way.

0: Not everybody got the word. Not it all died at the bird. We're still swinging.
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1: 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Love to them is just what they make it.